she was Jim Dean for a day. Then I guess she had to crash. Valium would have helped that pesh. I said, hey, babe, take a walk on the wild side. I said, hey, honey.

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That maybe

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And I'm here to combine beats and lyrics to make you shake your pants, take a chance. 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

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Yeah, de Carolina a Cataluña. 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

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But if my voice won't come out, then I dance.

Yeah, listen, I mean, you are what you tell yourself. Horrible words will quell your advantages and you will become your own disadvantage. I say, don't take your own words for granted. I was a loser and a bastard, but my daddy was only a phone call away. You have all the answers and you could be a dunce in your own class if you want.

trust me. Yeah, man, and mum came over, dad came over, gran came over, and they all did their thing, you know. Shine away all the time, you didn't really get it before, but as I got telling to a man, I understand what they was trying to show me.